0: Is she really going out with him?
1: Well, there she is. Let's ask her.
0: Betty, is that Jimmy's ring you're wearing?
1: Mm-hmm. Gee, it must be great riding with him.
0: Is he picking you up after school today?
1: Mm-mm.
0: By the way, where's Jimmy?

0: 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You're invited to coffee and community with the town of Westlock and local RCMP, a welcoming space to talk, listen, and connect. There's no agenda, just an open table where questions, concerns, and conversations are welcome. Coffee and community takes place every third Thursday of the month at 10 a.m. at the Westlock Library. All community members are welcome.
1: Evan's going fishing tomorrow.
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0: 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We'll play another time. Sounds more like us.
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2: Tensei, Tuwa, hello and welcome to Electric Arbor. I'm Sean Beaver. Well, it's going to be a fantastic time in the next couple of weeks. Go head over to Toronto and spend some time with Classic Roots and also make a visit over to Shub. It's going to be a fun little trip to do some music, experience the eastern side of Canada, maybe take a tour over in Six Nations. So I'll keep you posted on how things go with that. Starting off the show with a couple of great tracks, like Fat Cap's Real Slow. And before that was Handsome Tiger with Diazepora. Well, let's get it rolling on Electric Arbor. Tracks by Stoic and a song by Chief Rock.

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1: Stoic with a track called Shift, and before that was Chief Rock with The Way She Moves. 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

0: That's basically what we do. We just get out there and tell these kids, look, this is what can happen. It's not worth it.
1: 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Since then, Sandra has been a dedicated Mad Canada volunteer.
0: Just getting that message out there that drinking and driving does kill, and it does. To me, it's such a simple thing. Don't drink and drive. It just is not worth it.
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is Barry Connors from the band Toronto, and you are listening to the best rock station you can tune into, 89.3 The Raven. Yeah!

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0: I don't believe it. 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
0: That sounds like us.
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0: Marcy Sadarie, Dunzinek and Honi Anadli. Nuhalot in a hell, Nuhenichu Nuhezie, Hanelli Wale Dunzinek, Marcy Cho.
1: Good morning. Here's the latest news and sports on the Raven Radio Network. I'm Jackson Fontaine. A new pilot program is offering Indigenous youth a chance to get some hands-on experience with skilled trades. Alberta's government announced it's spending $300,000 on the Building Indigenous Mentorship and Pathways pilot program to help strengthen career and mentorship opportunities for Indigenous youth. The province is also aiming to meet growing demand for skilled labor. The program will connect youth with skilled trades careers with offering mentorship, travel support, and direct links to employers. It focuses on community-based outreach and culturally informed guidance to help with training and employment opportunities in Alberta's skilled trades sector. Building Trades of Alberta plans to host three Indigenous Trades Mentorship Symposiums in Edmonton, Calgary, and Fort McMurray as part of the initiative. The events will bring together Indigenous leaders, educators, and skilled trades employers to discuss career pathways and upcoming job openings. It will be another great year for you and your family to explore Fort Edmondson Park. Joanna Luna has more on this story.
2: It's the opening day ceremony for Fort Edmondson Park on May the 16th. The ceremony will begin at 9:30 in the morning, led by Red Elk Drum Group, an elder prayer, guest speakers, and powwow dancers. Pam Green is the Indigenous Narrative Supervisor, Events Coordinator for Fort Edmondson Park.
3: Well, Fort Edmondson Park is going to welcome the public as we reopen for the May long weekend, and we're ready for another summer of bringing history to life.
4: What we're doing is we're hoping that people who come in are going to come and explore Edmondson's past through, you know, our immersive streets, the costume interpreters, and hands-on experiences across the park.
2: In Edmondson, I'm Joanna Luna.
1: Calgary Transit is considering a new fare structure that could include Uber-like surge pricing with higher fares at peak times of day or charging customers more to travel farther across the city. Fares tied to time of day could mean a ticket costs more during morning rush hour, for example, according to Calgary Transit Director Sharon Fleming. The potential fare structure changes were presented to the city's Infrastructure and Planning Committee on Thursday. The agency will consider its options, consult with transit riders, and return to City Council early next year with a strategy for approval. Taking a look at your sports, the Montreal Canadiens will look to regroup and recharge following a Game 1 setback on Wednesday at the hands of the Buffalo Sabres. The Sabres took Game 1 4-2 and will look to head to Montreal with a 2-0 series lead. Tonight's game is at 5 o'clock. That is your latest news and sports on the Raven Radio Network. 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A look at your Raven weather is next.
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1: We'll now get a look at your Raven weather forecast. Starting in the Edmonton, Enoch, Cree Nation, and Leduc area. Today, a mix of sun and cloud becoming sunny this morning with wind gusting up to 20 kilometers an hour near noon and a high of plus 8. And tonight, increasing cloudiness early in the evening with wind up to 20 kilometers an hour, becoming light in the evening and a low of plus 8. And getting a look at the Calgary Strathmore area, today mainly sunny, increasing cloudiness late in the afternoon and a high of plus 18. And tonight, cloudy, 30% chance of showers late in the evening and after midnight with a low of plus 10.
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Banorama and Cruel Summer kicking off Friday morning with Jackson. We finally made it to Friday. Oh, we can all take a nice little deep breath there. A few more hours to go before the weekend, but let's go to Hooch Buy Everything on the Raven.

0: Eddie Money's 1977 hit release, Two Tickets to Paradise. You're listening to the Raven Radio Network and the Ben Kafrob Annual Traditional Powwow is coming up tomorrow at the Commonwealth Community Recreation Center Indoor Fieldhouse in Edmonton. And the event will run from 1 p.m. to 9 p.m. with a grand entry at 1. And it's just a day of ceremony, community, and celebration. The Ben Kafrob Annual Traditional Powwow taking place at the Commonwealth Community Recreation Center Indoor Fieldhouse in the city of Edmonton. If you're looking for more information, you can head on over to ravenradio.ca.
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last of the Red Hot Fools and the Canadian rock band The Jitters, and that song was the lead single from their self-titled debut album. So let's go to Steely Dan's second single from his 1972 debut album. It's Reelin' in the Years on the Raven Radio Network.

0: You're listening to the Raven Radio Network, and that was Hand Up, Give Me Your Heart by Sway. And Mother's Day is coming up here on Sunday, and the Edmonton Riverboat is doing a delicious brunch buffet. So tomorrow, you have a chance to do a morning brunch with your mom or an afternoon one, and then on Sunday as well, you can do a morning one or an afternoon brunch. So 9 o'clock, you'll board and you have the buffet. The boat will leave at 10 o'clock, and then the boat gets back at 11:30. So have a chance to enjoy a nice brunch with your mom on Mother's Day or the day before. And if you're looking for more details, you can head on over to edmontonriverboat.ca.
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Meatloaf with Rock and Roll Dreams Come Through Friday morning with Jackson, and we are coming up to that 7 o'clock hour where we're going to get a look at your news and your sports and your weather. But first off, a few more songs to crush through here. First, here's Wild Thing and X on the Raven.

0: Good morning. Here's the latest news and sports on the Raven Radio Network. I'm Jackson Fontaine. A new pilot program is offering Indigenous youth a chance to get some hands-on experience with skilled trades. Alberta's government announced it's spending $300,000 on the Building Indigenous Mentorship and Pathways pilot program to help strengthen career and mentorship opportunities for Indigenous youth. The province is also aiming to meet growing demand for skilled labor. The program will connect youth with skilled trades careers, with offering mentorship, travel support, and direct links to employers. It focuses on community-based outreach and culturally informed guidance to help with training and employment opportunities in Alberta's skilled trades sector. Building Trades of Alberta plans to host three Indigenous Trades Mentorship Symposiums in Edmonton, Calgary, and Fort McMurray as part of the initiative. The events will bring together Indigenous leaders, educators, and skilled trades employers to discuss career pathways and upcoming job openings. It will be another great year for you and your family to explore Fort Edmondson Park. Joanna Luna has more on this story.
1: It's the opening day ceremony for Fort Edmondson Park on May the 16th. The ceremony will begin at 9:30 in the morning, led by Red Elk Drum Group, an elder prayer, guest speakers, and powwow dancers. Pam Green is the Indigenous Narrative Supervisor, Events Coordinator for Fort Edmondson Park.
2: Well, Fort Edmondson Park is going to welcome the public as we reopen for the May on this May long weekend, and we're ready for another summer of bringing history to life. What we're doing is we're hoping that people who come in are going to come and explore Edmonton's past through, you know, our immersive streets, the costume interpreters, and hands-on experiences across the park.
1: In Edmonton, I'm Joanna Luna.
0: Calgary Transit is considering a new fare structure that could include Uber-like surge pricing with higher fares at peak times of day or charging customers more to travel farther across the city. Fares tied to time of day could mean a ticket costs more during morning rush hour, for example, according to Calgary Transit Director Sharon Fleming. The potential fare structure changes were presented to the city's Infrastructure and Planning Committee on Thursday. The agency will consider its options, consult with transit riders, and return to City Council early next year with a strategy for approval. Taking a look at your sports, the Montreal Canadiens will look to regroup and recharge following a Game 1 setback on Wednesday at the hands of the Buffalo Sabres. The Sabres took Game 1 4-2 and will look to head to Montreal with a 2-0 series lead. Tonight's game is at 5 o'clock. That is your latest news and sports on the Raven Radio Network. 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A look at your Raven weather is next.
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0: We'll now get a look at your Raven weather forecast. Starting in the Edmonton, Enoch, Cree Nation, and Leduc area. Today, a mix of sun and cloud, becoming sunny this morning with wind gusting up to 20 kilometers an hour near noon and a high of plus 18. And tonight, increasing cloudiness early in the evening with wind up to 20 kilometers an hour, becoming light in the evening and a low of plus 8. And getting a look at the Calgary Strathmore area, today mainly sunny, increasing cloudiness late in the afternoon and a high of plus 18. And tonight, cloudy, 30% chance of showers late in the evening and after midnight with a low of plus 10.
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Rory Orbison, and You Got It, kicking off the 7 o'clock hour. And one thing that is back tomorrow on our sister station, CFWE, is Radio Bingo for your chance to win $10,000. 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It's Counting Crows. 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It's the

0: Tom Petty and the Heartbreakers 1979 hit Don't Do Me Like That, and the 22nd annual Calgary Reads a Big Book Sale runs from today until May 17th at the Calgary Curling Club, and it offers over 200,000 used books to support literacy. 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You can just show up, grab some books, you know. And if you want more information on this big book sale, you can head on over to bigbooksale.ca.
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Escape with Enrique Iglesias, Friday morning with Jackson, and we have almost made it to the weekend. Thank God. I feel like the week just kind of flew by, in my opinion. What do you guys think? You know, some weeks they fly by, others they don't. But let's keep the tunes going here this morning. Let's go to the Kingston, Come Dancing on the Raven Radio Network.

0: Shakira with Whenever, Wherever. This is the Raven Radio Network, and I have a fact for you guys that I saw this week that I thought you guys might want to hear. Apparently, you can dream while you're awake. That's the finding of a new study from the Paris Brain Institute. Researchers monitored 92 people as they rested with their eyes closed, waking them at key moments to report their thoughts. So when they're in their testing, surprisingly vivid dreamlike experiences appeared even when brain scans showed participants were still awake. So like apparently that suggests our minds shift more fluidly than we realize. So yeah, apparently you can dream while you're awake. I don't know how that works. Still kind of confused on that, but there you have it. You can dream while you're awake.
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The Car's first top 10 single. It's Shake It Up and Friday Morning with Jackson. We're coming up to 8 o'clock, which means the news, the sports, and the weather is all coming up very soon. But first, let's go to Closer to Free by Bodine's on the Raven.

0: Good morning. Here's the latest news and sports on the Raven Radio Network. I'm Jackson Fontaine. A new pilot program is offering Indigenous youth a chance to get some hands-on experience with skilled trades. Alberta's government announced it's spending $300,000 on the Building Indigenous Mentorship and Pathways pilot program to help strengthen career and mentorship opportunities for Indigenous youth. The province is also aiming to meet growing demand for skilled labor. The program will connect youth with skilled trades careers, with offering mentorship, travel support, and direct links to employers. It focuses on community-based outreach and culturally informed guidance to help with training and employment opportunities in Alberta's skilled trades sector. Building Trades of Alberta plans to host three Indigenous Trades Mentorship Symposiums in Edmonton, Calgary, and Fort McMurray as part of the initiative. The events will bring together Indigenous leaders, educators, and skilled trades employers to discuss career pathways and upcoming job openings. It will be another great year for you and your family to explore Fort Edmondson Park. Joanna Luna has more on this story.
1: It's the opening day ceremony for Fort Edmondson Park on May the 16th. The ceremony will begin at 9:30 in the morning, led by Red Elk Drum Group, an elder prayer, guest speakers, and powwow dancers. Pam Green is the Indigenous Narrative Supervisor, Events Coordinator for Fort Edmondson Park.
2: Well, Fort Edmondson Park is going to welcome the public as we reopen for the May long weekend, and we're ready for another summer of bringing history to life. What we're doing is we're hoping that people who come in are going to come and explore Edmonton's past through, you know, our immersive streets, the costume interpreters, and hands-on experiences across the park.
1: In Edmonton, I'm Joanna Luna.
0: Calgary Transit is considering a new fare structure that could include Uber-like surge pricing with higher fares at peak times of day or charging customers more to travel farther across the city. Fares tied to time of day could mean a ticket costs more during morning rush hour, for example, according to Calgary Transit Director Sharon Fleming. The potential fare structure changes were presented to the city's Infrastructure and Planning Committee on Thursday. The agency will consider its options, consult with transit riders, and return to City Council early next year with a strategy for approval. Taking a look at your sports, the Montreal Canadiens will look to regroup and recharge following a Game 1 setback on Wednesday at the hands of the Buffalo Sabres. The Sabres took Game 1 4-2 and will look to head to Montreal with a 2-0 series lead. Tonight's game is at 5 o'clock. That is your latest news and sports on the Raven Radio Network. 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A look at your Raven weather is next.
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0: We'll now get a look at your Raven weather forecast, starting in the Edmonton, Enoch, Cree Nation, and Leduc area. Today, a mix of sun and cloud, becoming sunny this morning with wind gusting up to 20 kilometers an hour near noon and a high of plus 18. And tonight, increasing cloudiness early in the evening with wind up to 20 kilometers an hour, becoming light in the evening and a low of plus 8. And getting a look at the Calgary Strathmore area, today mainly sunny, increasing cloudiness late in the afternoon and a high of plus 18. And tonight, cloudy, 30% chance of showers late in the evening and after midnight with a low of plus 10.
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Creek Alley and the Mamas and Papas. It's 8:11 here on this Friday morning, and I'm going to keep the music going for you guys with Dexy's Midnight Runners. It's Come On, Eileen on the Raven.

0: Metallica with Whiskey in a Jar. Jackson hanging out with you this morning, and I'm not seeing too much on traffic, but there will be more Calgary street sweeping today. It started at 8 o'clock, and it'll go till 4 o'clock. They're going to be doing Cliff Bungalow, Mission, Earlton, Roxborough, Beddington North, Terradale North, Arbor Lake North, Mount Pleasant, Tuxedo Park, Cranston, Forest Law, Woodbine North, and Aspen Woods Southwest. And vehicles will be ticketed, so if your vehicle is parked on any of those neighborhoods right now, you will be ticketed. And if you guys happen to see anything else traffic-wise, don't be afraid to give me a call or send me a text at 780-496-7717.
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December and Collective Soul. It's Friday morning with Jackson. Let's go to 1973 for this next one. Here's Deep Purple and Woman from Tokyo on the Raven Radio Network.

0: Runaway by Real McCoy. It's 8:45 and I'm just looking outside and I'm like, man, this weather is awesome. I think it's football season, and I think the Edmonton Elks heard me because they are starting their training camp starting here on Sunday at Clark Stadium, and fans have a chance to go watch them for free. If you want to watch the training camp, you will be seated on the west side of Clark Stadium, and you must enter through the northwest gates of the stadium. It all starts at 9 o'clock on Sunday. If you want to go check out the boys, see how they're looking, it's going to be happening all of next week as well, not just on Sunday. And most of them do start in the morning. You got a great opportunity to watch the Elks and see how they're looking for the season. And if you're looking for more information on Elks training camp, you can head on over to goelks.com.
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Billy Idol and Dancing With Myself. Hope everyone is enjoying their Friday morning. We are officially at the weekend. Well, actually, not really. We're almost there. We still got to crush a few more hours in. To make it go by faster, let's play more tunes here. Here's Runaround and Blues Traveler. 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

Joe Cocker's 1969 hit song with a little help from my friends Jackson hanging out with you this morning. And since we like to play all sorts of music here on The Raven, let's jump ahead 30 years to 1999. It's Learn to Fly and the Foo Fighters. 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

0: 1 week with Bare Naked Ladies. It's Friday morning at 9:20, and Jan Reimer Park and the Terwilliger Park footbridge here in the city of Edmonton are going to be temporarily closed today for a prescribed burn. You might remember it was supposed to happen on Monday. They had to reschedule. So you may notice some smoke in the area, but there's no need to panic or be alarmed. Fire crews and equipment will be on site. And if anybody doesn't know what a prescribed burn is, it is a tool the city has been using to prevent wildfires and manage the intensity and spread of wildfires. So basically, it involves fire crews using low intensity fire under specific weather conditions to help restore the health of our ecosystem. So basically, just trying to help the spread of wildfires as we get into the summer season. So if you happen to see smoke in the Edmonton area today, do not be alarmed. There is a prescribed burn taking place in the city of Edmonton.
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Henry Lee, Summer, I Wish I Had a Girl, Friday morning with Jackson, and I'm not seeing anything too crazy on traffic, but if you guys happen to see anything on those roads, when it is safe to do so, give me a call or send me a text at 780-496-7717. Let's keep the music going here this morning. It's All I Want and Toad the Wet Sprocket on the Raven.

0: Fine Young Cannibals hit known for its distinctive high-pitched snare drum sound. It's She Drives Me Crazy. It's 9:42 and some birthday mentions for today. TV actor Stephen Amell, he turns 45, known for his role in this series Arrow. And also American drummer Alex Van Halen, he turns 73, co-founder of the band Van Halen, along with his brother Eddie. If it's your birthday today, give me a call or send me a text at 780-496-7717.
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You're Beautiful and James Blunt, Friday Morning with Jackson. And unfortunately, that is all the time we have for this week. I hope everyone has an amazing weekend, an awesome Mother's Day celebrating with your mom. And I'll see you guys back here on Monday. First off, though, I'll leave you with Scorpions, No One Like You. This is the Raven Radio Network.

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6: On March 14th, the government of Alberta put its Water Amendment Act into force and days later merged the Peace, Slave, and Athabasca River basins into one massive management area. 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

Phil Collins, Two Hearts. This is the Raven Radio Network. What's going on, everyone? Daryl Stranger, Nitzi Kassen. So glad to be with you all here on this Friday afternoon on the Raven Ride Home. Jam-packed show for you on this Friday. Of course, the staples are coming up. My question of the day is kind of tied into a giveaway that we're going to be doing. I'll talk about that in just a few minutes. I got my great song of the day in the 3 o'clock hour. And in between that, we got all kinds of great music. Mother's Day this weekend. I'll share some events going on there. And yeah, I mean, we just got a great day planned to get our weekend kicked off together. I'll be with you till 6 p.m. I hope that you join me until then. Let's keep it going. Here's Lenny Kravitz. It's Fly Away on the Raven Radio Network.

0: Bones for the Crows by Nickelback. This is the Raven Radio Network playing all the hits from the 1950s up until today. That song released just over a month ago, so that is some of the freshest stuff out there right now. My question of the day for everybody, it's tied into a giveaway that we're doing on our Facebook page. So my question for everyone, with Mother's Day this weekend, I want to know, what's the best advice your mom or guardian ever gave you? And if you text me that, but also comment that on our Facebook page, because we are doing a giveaway with a little prize pack. You can win a Raven blanket, a Raven tumbler, a Raven t-shirt, and then some more Raven swag as well. One winner is going to be selected on Monday, so you have time over the weekend to comment on that post. But if you go right on our Facebook, it is the post on our page, the Raven Radio Network, but it's a twofold. So that's my question of the day. I want to know some of that as well. But then also, if you tie that into our Facebook giveaway, you can win a nice little Mother's Day prize pack. So my question for you all, what's the best advice your mom or guardian ever gave you? Give me a call, send me a text, 780-496-7717.
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George Thorogood, who do you love? This is the Raven Radio Network playing a little bit of everything from the 1950s right up until today. And I truly mean that statement, and no better example of that than going from George Thorogood into Two Unlimited. Here is Get Ready for This on the Raven.

0: Melissa Etheridge on the Raven Radio Network. That was Come to My Window. It is Daryl with you on a Friday afternoon. I hope everybody's having a great Friday for themselves. A couple of quick traffic updates to hit you with. In the Edmonton area, there is a collision and a road closed. It's Highway 60 southbound heading on the up the hill into Devon. That road is closed and there is a collision in that area. That's as of about 30 minutes ago or so. And in the Calgary area, there's a traffic incident on 42nd Street and 16th Avenue Southeast. So you're going to want to keep those two in mind. And if you see anything else on those roads as you're out and about, when it is safe to do so, give me a call and send me a text and I can get that information out to people. 780-496-7717.
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Tommy James and the Shondells with Money Money. This is the Raven Radio Network. That song from 1968 was a top three hit all around the world. I mean, how could it not be? Such a great track. It's kind of hard to believe that they just included this on the album as a throwaway B-side. They didn't think it was going to be anything, and it ended up being a huge hit. And of course, a lot of people know the Billy Idol version of that, which went number one. Let's keep things going with a Supertramp song. Here is Take the Long Way Home. You're listening to the Raven Radio Network.

Kelly Clarkson on the Raven Radio Network. That is Stronger. It is Daryl with you on a Friday. I hope everybody's having a fantastic day today. A couple more quick updates on the traffic side of things. In Calgary, there's a two-vehicle incident on southbound Métis Trail approaching Country Hills Boulevard. That's blocking the left-hand lane, so you're going to want to stay right on that one. And a couple in the Edmonton area. Normally it's Calgary with traffic. We got a couple more in Edmonton. Edmonton Fire Rescue is on the scene of a large grass fire in the area of Manning Drive and 18th Street, so keep an eye out for that. And northbound Anthony Henday approaching 100th Ave. There's reports of a traffic incident there and expect some delays. So those are a couple more incidents to be aware of. And again, if you see anything else when it's safe to do so, give me a call, send me a text, 780-496-7717. Here's the Go-Go's. It's Head Over Heels on the Raven.

0: 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This weekend in the capital city, the Teddy Bear Fun Fest is set to return to support the Stollery kids at Rundle Park. Daniel Barker-Tremblay tees us up for what should be a fun weekend.
1: Families are invited to lace up and give back at the 2026 Teddy Bear Fun Fest in support of the Stollery Children's Hospital Foundation. Taking place May 9th at Rundell Park, the event features a 5-kilometer walk, run, or stroll aimed at raising funds and awareness for children receiving care at the Stollery. Megan Wenger, spokesperson for the Stollery Children's Hospital Foundation, says the annual event brings the community together in support of children at the Stollery.
2: So the Teddy Bear Fun Fest is one of our favorite events. It is such an awesome way to get the whole community involved and support the Stollery. So we've got kids, we've got families, grandparents, participants of all ages come out and really step up and show their support to the Stollery while also enjoying spring. And I know that spring has taken a long time to arrive for us this year, but it should be a great, great day on May 9th.
1: In Edmonton, I'm Daniel Barker-Tremblay.
0: Thanks so much for that, Daniel. Should be a fun event tomorrow. 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

0: Without you by Hinder on the Raven Radio Network, it is now time for my great song of the day today. And today, I wanted to go with Better Than Ezra's first single. It's just that good of a song. Here is Good on the Raven Radio Network.
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0: Better Than Ezra and Good, my great song of the day today. Believe it or not, that was their first single. They had been playing it for years when they got their record deal. And then it was issued as a single in 1995 from the album Deluxe. It did very well as a first single. It charted number 30 on the Hot 100. It also was number one on a couple of different charts as well. The album rock charts and the modern rock charts as well. And if you heard a little bit of Nirvana in there, that's kind of a coincidence, but also kind of not. Because there's shades of Smells Like Teen Spirit, but Kevin Griffin, who's the frontman for Better Than Ezra, said he wrote the song in 1990 before Nirvana, released their song. He does admit, though, that he was influenced by the Pixies, which is where that similarity comes in, because Nirvana also drew from the Pixies sound. So if you hear that, you're not alone in that one. And one more for you, quick fact. In the Waha, It Was Good section, that Waha was originally a placeholder intended to fill with actual lyrics. The band realized, though, that was the song's hook because everyone they played it for remembered that part more than anything else. So they kept it that way. Better Than Ezra and Good, my great song of the day.
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2: 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Bad was it. 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

Call Me by Blondie. You're listening to the Raven Radio Network, one of Alberta's fastest growing radio stations. We are quickly approaching that 4 o'clock hour, which means we're going to have a look at your news, your sports, and your weather. Kind of an exciting time in the sports world. Of course, Connor McDavid just got announced today as a nominee for the Hart Trophy. I'm still caught up on Evan Bouchard, by the way, not even being a finalist for the Norris Trophy. I mean, would he have won it? I don't know, but he should have been a finalist. He was 14 points clear of the next defenseman, and he's not as bad defensively as some people think. But I'm still getting caught up on that. I can go off on a whole rant, but I won't. One of those news stories as well, unemployment in Alberta saw a bit of a jump last month. I'll get into that. Plus, the Edmonton Stingers return for CEBL action tomorrow. I'll fill you in on all those details in about 9 minutes' time. That's after Paul Simon and this one from Joe Walsh. Here is Life's Been Good. This is the Raven Radio Network.

0: Good afternoon. Here is a look at your Raven News. Albertans who are seeking mental health or addiction support can now be directed to a single province-wide access point as the Alberta government moves on from what they describe as a fragmented and sometimes confusing system. 211 Alberta is now the main number for those looking for mental health and addiction services, allowing you to call, text, or chat online with a trained community navigator 24 hours a day. Officials say the goal is to make it easier for Albertans experiencing stress, emotional distress, addiction struggles, or mental health challenges to quickly connect with supports without having to navigate multiple phone numbers. Callers could be connected to clinical services offered through Recovery Alberta, professional counseling, support programs, addiction supports, or immediate emotional assistance depending on their needs. 211 Alberta can also connect those looking to get housing, food, financial, and employment supports, as well as resources for children, youth, families, and Indigenous communities. 211 Alberta is free of charge, operates in more than 240 languages, and handled more than 121,000 calls, texts, and online chats last year. An outdoor celebration is heading to the Siksika Nation in southern Alberta, and Benjamin Giroux has the dirt.
1: The Blackfoot Crossing Historical Park will be the site of Project Forest's 1 million tree planting celebration. Project Forest has been working on the Siksika Nation Community Shelter Belt program for more than a year, working to shelter some of Siksika Nation's community and agriculture zones from increasing extreme weather events. We spoke with Executive Director of Project Forest, Mike Toffin, about the celebration and the decision to host at Blackfoot Crossing Historical Park.
2: With the upcoming 150-year anniversary of signing Treaty 7, what a better place to have our particular event and bring as much positive attention to the location as possible.
1: A full day of activities are planned, and the event takes place on May 22nd at 10 a.m. at Blackfoot Crossing Historical Park. In Siksika, I'm Benjamin Giroux.
0: Unemployment in Alberta saw a significant jump last month, topping the national rate. Statistics Canada released its April 2026 labor force survey today, which showed Alberta's jobless rate sitting at 7%, up from 6.5% the month prior, and above the national rate of 6.9%. Looking at unemployment in Alberta's four largest cities, Edmonton's rate was the highest last month, sitting at 7.1%, a leap up from 6.5% in March. Calgary's jobless rate remained unchanged at 6.7%. In Red Deer, the unemployment rate was 6.2%, relatively unchanged from the month before, and Lethbridge's jobless rate dipped to 5.7% from 6% in March. Moving over to sports, Edmonton Oilers captain Connor McDavid, Colorado Avalanche center Nathan MacKinnon, and Tampa Bay winger Nikita Kucherov are the finalists for this season's Hart Memorial Trophy. The award is given out annually to the player deemed most valuable to his team. McDavid will be looking for his fourth Hart Trophy. The Toronto Blue Jays are hoping a return to Rogers Center brings them some wins after ending their road trip with three straight losses. The Jays begin a three-game home series against the Angels tonight with Dylan Cease set to get the start for the Jays against Reed Detmers for the Angels. And the Canadian Elite Basketball League is back this weekend. The Edmonton Stingers and Winnipeg Sea Bears will play the first game of the new season at the Edmonton Expo Center with plenty of new faces on both sides. Tip-off of the new season is 1:30 p.m., and the game can be watched for free on CBC TV, CBC Gem, or the CEBL website. That is your latest news and sports on the Raven Radio Network. 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A look at your Raven weather is next.
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0: Let's get a look at that Raven weather forecast. We'll start in the capital region of Edmonton, Spruce Grove, Stony Plain. Tonight, expect some increasing cloudiness overnight. Tonight, low of 6 degrees. Tomorrow, those clouds should clear up around that noon hour with a high of 20 degrees. So if you're going to the Stingers home opener or to check out a couple of events, should be beautiful weather in the capital region. Same thing for Sunday, sunny and 24. In the Calgary, Sioux Tenor Nation area tonight, expect cloudy skies. There is a 30% chance of showers overnight with a low of 8 degrees. Tomorrow, mainly cloudy skies. Again, a 30% chance of showers a little bit earlier in the morning and a high of 18 degrees. And a quick look at Sunday, high of 22, mixture of sun and cloud. Current conditions in the Calgary-Strathmore area, it's currently 21 degrees. And in Edmonton, Enoch Cree Nation, it is currently 20 degrees.
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Our Lady Peace on the Raven Radio Network. That was Superman's Dead. It is Daryl with you on this Friday afternoon. I hope everybody is having a fantastic Friday today on No Socks Day. Not sure why, but that was one day that popped up when I looked up what day it was today. So great day to wear some sandals in this beautiful weather. You know, we love to play all of the hits here on the Raven. So let's go from Our Lady Peace into Britney Spears. Change up the vibe a little bit. Here is Sometimes on the Raven Radio Network.

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0: Fallen by Alicia Keys. This is the Raven Radio Network. It is 4:22 on a Friday afternoon. I hope everybody's got a wonderful, fantastic Friday going for you. I'll take another look at traffic here. And one of the updates I told you about earlier, that collision and the road closure on Highway 60 southbound heading towards Devon near the Edmonton area, that is still closed and it is still very, very slow if you're going northbound on that highway. So just keep a note of that if you're in the Edmonton area. And in the Calgary area, there's another couple of incidents. There's a stalled vehicle westbound Glenmore Trail at 14th Street. That's blocking the right lane. Some significant delays in that area and a couple incidents on 44th Street, 23rd Avenue. There's a traffic accident and another accident at 128th Ave and Skyview Ranch. So a few areas here on this Friday afternoon. If you're heading home, just make sure that you are keeping watch for those. And if you see anything on those roads, give me a call. Send me a text, 780-496-7717.
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3: The Creating Hope Society's 20-year celebration Sober Dance is coming up. It's happening Friday, May 15th, 4 until 11, at the Lodge Inn. 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There's going to be vocals, jigging, and fiddling competitions. Friday, it's the vocals. 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The finals go Sunday, and there's no admission or entry fee. 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

might be my favorite song from Fleetwood Mac. That is The Chain on the Raven Radio Network. I don't know. It's close. I think it is my favorite song from Fleetwood Mac because we play all of the hits and the favorites here on the Raven Radio Network. And this is definitely my favorite from Blink-182. It's All the Small Things on the Raven.

0: Amy Sky, Love, Pain, the whole darn thing here on the Raven Radio Network. Getting back to my question of the day / the giveaway on our Facebook page. We have a giveaway going through the weekend for a little Mother's Day prize pack. What this prize pack includes is a Raven blanket, a Raven tumbler, a Raven t-shirt, and some swag and a lot more. So this contest is going to close on Monday, May 11th. So I'm combining it with my question of the day so we can talk about it today. What you need to do is comment on our Facebook page. What's the best advice your mom or guardian ever gave you? Reply with a comment to that, and we will pick a winner on Monday, May the 11th. Some of the comments that we have already are just incredible. Lorraine commented and said, "You can do without all of the luxuries in the world. Just always make sure you have a roof over your head and food on the table." That is definitely good advice. Justin commented, "If all fails, go back and try again. You got this. If not, ask for help." Lots of great advice from moms out there. We got a lot of comments on our Facebook page. So if you want to join in on that giveaway over the weekend, we're going to select a winner on Monday, May the 11th, and you will win a Raven prize pack. You can check that out on our Facebook at the Raven Radio Network. Comment below, what's the best advice your mom or guardian ever gave you? You can also text me too if you wanted to share that story. 780-496-7717.
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Twisted Sister, We're Not Gonna Take It on the Raven Radio Network. We are 10 minutes away from 5 o'clock, so that means we're gonna have another look at the news, the sports, and the weather. But we're not quite at 5, so we got a couple more songs to get to. We got Rod Stewart coming up, but first, here is REM, Man on the Moon. This is the Raven Radio Network.

0: Good afternoon. Here is a look at your Raven News. Albertans who are seeking mental health or addiction support can now be directed to a single province-wide access point as the Alberta government moves on from what they describe as a fragmented and sometimes confusing system. 211 Alberta is now the main number for those looking for mental health and addiction services, allowing you to call, text, or chat online with a trained community navigator 24 hours a day. Officials say the goal is to make it easier for Albertans experiencing stress, emotional distress, addiction struggles, or mental health challenges to quickly connect with supports without having to navigate multiple phone numbers. Callers could be connected to clinical services offered through Recovery Alberta, professional counseling, support programs, addiction supports, or immediate emotional assistance depending on their needs. 211 Alberta can also connect those looking to get housing, food, financial, and employment supports, as well as resources for children, youth, families, and Indigenous communities. 211 Alberta is free of charge, operates in more than 240 languages, and handled more than 121,000 calls, texts, and online chats last year. An outdoor celebration is heading to the Siksika Nation in southern Alberta, and Benjamin Giroux has the dirt.
1: The Blackfoot Crossing Historical Park will be the site of Project Forest's 1 million tree planting celebration. Project Forest has been working on the Siksika Nation Community Shelter Belt program for more than a year, working to shelter some of Siksika Nation's community and agriculture zones from increasing extreme weather events. Huey spoke with Executive Director of Project Forest, Mike Toffin, about the celebration and the decision to host at Blackfoot Crossing Historical Park.
2: With the upcoming 150-year anniversary of signing Treaty 7, what a better place to have our particular event and bring as much positive attention to the location as possible.
1: A full day of activities are planned, and the event takes place on May 22nd at 10 a.m. at Blackfoot Crossing Historical Park. In Siksika, I'm Benjamin Giroux.
0: Unemployment in Alberta saw a significant jump last month, topping the national rate. Statistics Canada released its April 2026 labor force survey today, which showed Alberta's jobless rate sitting at 7%, up from 6.5% the month prior, and above the national rate of 6.9%. Looking at unemployment in Alberta's four largest cities, Edmonton's rate was the highest last month, sitting at 7.1%, a leap up from 6.5% in March. Calgary's jobless rate remained unchanged at 6.7%. In Red Deer, the unemployment rate was 6.2%, relatively unchanged from the month before, and Lethbridge's jobless rate dipped to 5.7% from 6% in March. Moving over to sports, Edmonton Oilers captain Connor McDavid, Colorado Avalanche center Nathan MacKinnon, and Tampa Bay winger Nikita Kucherov are the finalists for this season's Hart Memorial Trophy. The award is given out annually to the player deemed most valuable to his team. McDavid will be looking for his fourth Hart Trophy. The Toronto Blue Jays are hoping a return to Rogers Center brings them some wins after ending their road trip with three straight losses. The Jays begin a three-game home series against the Angels tonight with Dylan Cease set to get the start for the Jays against Reed Detmers for the Angels. And the Canadian Elite Basketball League is back this weekend. The Edmonton Stingers and Winnipeg Sea Bears will play the first game of the new season at the Edmonton Expo Center with plenty of new faces on both sides. Tip-off of the new season is 1:30 p.m., and the game can be watched for free on CBC TV, CBC Gem, or the CEBL website. That is your latest news and sports on the Raven Radio Network. 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A look at your Raven weather is next.
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0: Taking a look now at the Raven weather forecast, starting in the Calgary-Siksika Nation area tonight, expect increasing cloudiness with a 30% chance of showers overnight, low of 10 degrees this evening. Tomorrow, mainly cloudy skies, 30% chance of showers in the morning, with a high of 18 degrees throughout the day, and Sunday, roughly a high of 23. Taking a look at the Edmonton Alexis Nakoda Sioux Nation area tonight, expect clear skies. Cloud cover expected to roll in as the evening rolls along with a low of 7 degrees. Tomorrow, cloudy skies. Some of that might clear up in the morning as we get into the afternoon with a high of 20 degrees and sunny and 25 expected for Sunday. Our current conditions in the Edmonton and Leduc areas, it is currently 19 degrees, and in the Calgary Sioux Tenor Nation areas, it is also 20 degrees.
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Only the Lonely by the Motels. You are listening to the Raven Radio Network. It's Daryl with you on this Friday afternoon, just after the 5 o'clock hour. So that means we are approaching the end of our time together, but we have another hour together. So let's make it the best hour that we possibly can, end the show today and the week for that matter on a really, really high note. And there's a couple of ways we can do that. One of them is listening to more great tunes. Here is Shub teaming up with Sebastian Gaskin.

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0: Green Day and Minority on the Raven Radio Network, one of Alberta's fastest growing radio stations. Thanks to all of you that are out there listening. Lots going on this weekend. Might splash a little bit of rain in both Edmonton and Calgary, but otherwise should be a beautiful weekend. Can go out and check out some activities. If you're in the capital region, a couple of things going on tomorrow. It's the Métis Art Walk and Market at Kingsway Mall from 10 a.m. until 5 p.m. That takes place at the Hyper Pop space that is on the second floor of the mall. And then also the Ben Kaffrobe Traditional Powwow. That is from 1 to 9 p.m. at the Commonwealth Community Recreation Center. That is also tomorrow. So a couple of good events to catch tomorrow and really take advantage of the beautiful weather. So those two are happening. And we might have some folks from our sister station CFWE and the Raven on site at the Ben Kaffrobe Traditional Powwow. So keep that in mind. And if you did want to check out anything events-wise, concert-wise, you can find all of that at ravenradio.ca.
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Canadian group Glass Tiger with the song Someday. This is the Raven Radio Network, one of Alberta's fastest growing radio stations, thanks to everyone that is out there listening. That song is from the Thin Red Line album released in 1986. Let's go from the 80s into the 90s. Right before the turn of the century, Ronan Keating came out with When You Say Nothing at All, It's Right Now on the Raven.

0: 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Also, if you have Amazon Alexa, you can just say, hey, Alexa, play the Raven Radio Network, and it'll start playing for you. Don't forget that Sunday is Mother's Day. There's quite a number of events going on in both Calgary and Edmonton. The Edmonton Riverboat is having a nice little Mother's Day brunch sort of event a couple of times there for that. If you haven't been on there or you haven't been on there in a while, that might be something good to do. There's also a event going on at Fort Edmonton Park on Sunday as well that you can check out with that. And I got a number of events coming up on Sunday. So don't forget, don't be the one with the last minute gift card giving your mom that on Sunday morning. Unless she wants that, I don't know. All moms are different. Make sure that you're checking in with her, making sure that she is taken care of, especially on Sunday, every day, but especially on a Sunday. And if you're looking for an event that you want to go to this weekend or check anything out, make sure you hit up our website at ravenradio.ca.
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the Grand Funk Railroad. This is the Raven Radio Network. And that is all the time that we're going to have today and for this week here on the Raven Ride Home. Thank you so much for making me a part of your days and your week, for that matter, and being a part of my day and my week. I really do love getting to do this with all of you. So thank you so much. Get an Ask 'Em Within. Whatever you're up to this evening and this weekend, I hope you have a lovely, wonderful, fantastic time. Sunday, again, I'm going to remind you all, Mother's Day is on Sunday, so don't forget that. I'll see everybody back here on Monday afternoon. We can dissect the weekend. Maybe somebody has something they want to share with me. We can discuss on Monday. Keith Twomkop, I'm the Kenan Ask Within. Thank you so much, everyone. Make sure you're sticking around. Starting at the 6 o'clock hour, Brooklyn is going to be taking over for me, so she's always got a fun Friday night show. How about we end our time together? We got one more song. It's Split Ends, I Got You. Keep it locked to the Raven Radio Network.